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0: 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Let's go. Ah, wow. Caller 102. Molly, you got the tooks.
1: Oh, my God. 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
3: 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Hey, before 6, I got tickets for the Pacific Air Show, Huntington Beach. If you win these tickets, you'll be inside the official show zone, which is on the beach, you know. A four-pack coming up before 6. Then after 6... If you love Bruno Mars, I got something you might like, so get ready for all that. Big shout to Glendale. Thanks for all the calls, all the love. Baldwin Park, what's happening? Chino. Hello, Chino.
4: Oh, my God.
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0: 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Hey, next hour, if you love Bruno Mars and if you love Hello Kitty, I got something you're going to want. Yo. I hear car doors opening. I hear what's going on here. I hear it. I hear doors are opening. It's craziness. Hope the car is parked and not, you know, flying down the 405. Hey.
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2: Friday, 7 a.m. We are all beyond pumped for this. Seacrest unveils the KISS Jingle Ball lineup presented by Capital One. It's back. Friday, 7 a.m. The full lineup details everything you need. All right, coming up before 7, I got, I got something you're going to want if you love two things. If you love Bruno Mars and if you love Hello Kitty. Something you're going to want. It has to do with the pop-up. So, yeah, that's before 7. Yeah, hello.
3: Hi, JoJo. Nice to meet you.
2: Are you driving or where about you at? 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
2: 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How are we doing?
3: I took this toll road today because I just want to get home, so not bad at all.
2: Oh, you in the OC or where you at?
3: Yeah, I'm in OC.
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2: 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Good luck, good luck, good luck. Hello.
3: Yes, how you doing?
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2: Hello?
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2: Was that your husband or who was that?
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2: 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Nice to talk to him for like a second.
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0: that it's a bit of a reference to Britney Spears, right? What's good? It is 102.7 Kiss FM, LA's number one hit music station. It is Natalia filling in for EJ tonight. Check Tuesday off. We made it through. Yes, I swear we'll be at the weekend very soon. And very soon also coming up is the Pacific Air Show. It's returning to Huntington Beach Friday, October 2nd through Sunday, October 4th. We want to send you this hour, going to give you a chance to win a 4-pack of tickets so that you can hang out at a one-of-a-kind event from inside the official show zone on the beach, also featuring Next Gen Step Lab, food vendors, bars, a kids zone, live DJs, and so much more. So stick around this hour because I'm definitely going to be hooking you up. Have that phone ready. It's Kiss.
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2: Well, it's a big night for Teddy Swims. He is kicking off his The Ugly Tour, which goes around North America tonight, right? First night. He's going to be in LA, though, in November. And on Friday, it's his birthday. So we're going to celebrate Teddy Swims.

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3: All right, Somber, I see you on the cover of Elle magazine with that beautiful coat, just looking like a straight model. He does have that model, though, right?

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People keep hitting me up for them. What's good? It is 102.7 Kiss FM, LA's number one hit music station. It is Natalia filling for EJ. Yeah, I got them again. A 4-pack of 1-day general tickets to the Pacific Airshow coming back to Huntington Beach Friday, October 2nd through Sunday, October 4th. It's going to be such a fun time. You're going to get to hang out in a one-of-a-kind event inside the official show zone on the beach. Also featuring

0: too. 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
2: All right, I want to shout out Ruby from LA. She just scored a 4-pack of tickets to the Pacific Air Show. Thanks for having us on, Ruby. All right, let's get to this one. It's from her album, West Side Whimsy. This is Janae Aiko, Kendrick Lamar. It is called So Good on KISS FM.

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with 3-day passes to Stagecoach, right? Okay, Riley Green, Garth Brooks, Shaboozy, Pitbull, so many more. It is happening this hour, sometime before 9 o'clock. Definitely going to hook you up, so just have your phone ready. It's KISS.

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2: Well, if you check out the music video for this one right here, you'll see a familiar face if you love it. Stranger Things. The star of it, Joe Curry. Yeah, did a little favor for Tame Impala.

0: 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I got someone on the line. Hello?
1: Oh, hi there. I was calling for the Stagecoach tickets.
0: Yeah, I got some Stagecoach tickets. Who am I talking to?
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0: Well, congrats. You are caller 102. A pair of 3-day passes to Stagecoach 2027. Not only will you see Garth Brooks and Florida Georgia Line, but you're also going to see Riley Green, Shaboozy, Pitbull, and so many more.
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0: Woo!
1: Thank you.
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we made it. Song number one in your top 9 at 9 for a Tuesday night. Yes, it is Bruno Mars, Risk It All. I love it. I love this song so much. I think it's even more romantic when you really listen to the lyrics. So turn it up. Let's go. Let's kiss up on.

0: 2.7 KISS FM, LA's number one hit music station. It is Natalia filling in for EJ, and here is the question of the night. When did you see, like, extreme PDA? Something that just was like, oh, this is so wrong. It's burned to your brain now. Nanette out of Pacoima, what about you?
1: Oh, my God. I saw my mom and dad making out when I was a kid. They were just going at it, just like sloppy kissing. It was so gross. It was so horrifying.
0: Oh, my gosh.
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0: It's the worst, too, because it's your parents, right, Nanette? Thank you so much for the call. 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
2: 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Adele's got it. This is Ain't in LA on KISS FM. Happy Tuesday night.

0: Yo, I love that one. That is Adela, Ain't in LA, 102.7, Kiss FM, LA's number one hit music station. All right, here's the question. Have you ever been somewhere where you saw people just going at it, like extra PDA, way too much? All right, Stephanie out in El Monte, tell me what happened.
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2: 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Check out her new album, West Side Whimsy. Jhené Aiko is so amazing. Here's her track from the album. It's with Kendrick Lamar, and this is called So Good.

0: 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It is Natalia hanging out with you. 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
3: 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My name is Natalia, filling in for EJ tonight. Got some good stuff coming up this hour, like Temper City, Rosé. I'm also going to do some meat. I love

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This is the new hit list. Now, if you know anything about Audrey Hilbert, you know that she's got an also very talented brother. Malcolm Todd is her brother. They both are making such great music right here. This is from her debut album, Who's the Clown? This track is called Sue Me.

0: 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Cause I feel way too fabulous.
1: 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Pedal.

0: right, it's the new hit list on 102.7 Kiss FM. It is Natalia filling in for EJ. I still got morning music on the way, by the way. Some Steve Lacy, also Jason Derulo. But I did want to remind you, Kiss FM's Jingle Ball presented by Capital One is coming back. So excited. All right, here's the deal. We're going to be announcing the lineup this week on Friday, 7 a.m. with Ryan Seacrest. Make sure you're listening because this lineup is legit. And make sure you're following us on all socials as well. Like if it's on Instagram at 1027 Kiss FM.
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My name's Natalia, by the way. I'm filling in for EJ. I am loving this new Tame Impala song. It's called Loser. And if you saw Spider-Man Brand New Day, then you definitely have heard this song. Turn it up.

0: right, friends, it is my time. I am headed out of here. I got to go home and get some rest. What's good? It is 102.7 KISS FM, LA's number one hit music station. My name is Natalia. I've been filling in for EJ. I'm going to fill in for EJ all this week. So thank you so much for being so nice and all the calls that you guys have been coming in with. Thank you again. Hey, tomorrow morning, Ryan Seacrest is going to be calling out more names for Pay Your Bills. And then also don't forget, Jingle Ball lineup announced on Friday, 7 a.m. Trust me, you're going to want to hear it. It's KISS. Bye.
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2: 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And it's true. She is on quite the run. 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
2: 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I'm Kayla. 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
2: Okay, can you name the three branches of government? Because according to a new survey, 35% of Americans cannot. So let me help you out, okay? Executive, legislative, and judicial. Ooh, I can't even say it. Judicial.

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2: Good morning. What's up? 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

0: Okay, this is Kiss. Time for a second date update. James, listen to this, Sissany and Tanya. Mm. Says, I know exactly why she blocked me after the date. A woman I've been seeing crashed our dinner and made a scene. Hey, what are the odds of that?
1: Yikes.
0: James, Manhattan Beach, how are you, bro?
2: I'm doing pretty well. Well, actually, I'm doing well and not so well.
0: Yeah, I was to be honest.
2: Let's just be honest with that one.
0: So I just told Sissy and Tanya about what kind of happened. Did this woman who came up to you to cause the scene, did she follow you there? Or was she coincidentally there while you were on a date?
2: I think she was just coincidentally there. I'm not, you know, I wouldn't doubt it after everything that I've learned that she may have just been following me, but
0: right.
2: Initial thought is that she just happened to be there.
0: So you're out with this girl and then you're an ex or something comes up to you. What does she do to make a scene? What'd she say?
2: Oh, so she just walks up and first of all, I've only been on a date with the other girl like 3 times. So
0: that's a lot.
2: She just walks up.
0: 3 times.
2: she literally goes, "Oh, so we're dating other people?"
0: Wait, the girl that you're with said, "Are you dating other people?"
2: No, the girl who came up to us, like,
0: are you
2: "Oh, so we're dating other people?"
0: Well, are you with the girl who came up?
2: No, we just went on a date. We just went on a couple of dates.
0: Okay, so it's not an ex-girlfriend. It's a girl you went on 3 dates with that came up to you on another date.
1: Oh.
2: Yes, literally 3 dates. And yeah, now it's like we're married somehow in her mind.
0: And the woman you were with at the table at the time, how'd she react to all this?
2: Oh, yeah, she looked very confused on what's going on. It made me really feel, I know she kind of felt some type of way. You know, deep down, I was worried that she's really feeling like, oh, this guy's full of drama.
0: Yeah.
2: And, you know.
1: Yeah, I would think so, too. Check, please.
0: Like, I think it's kind of a bad moment and a red flag that first of all, you're thinking that you're not dating. The other girl's thinking you are dating. Then you're with this new person. To me, it's like if I'm the girl with you, bro, I'm thinking this is already just too complicated.
1: I'm out. Yeah.
0: I'm out.
1: Yeah.
0: And so she did block you. She is out.
2: I tried to explain myself to her, and my messages was not saying delivered.
0: Okay, so we were going to, I mean, normally what we do is try and call and find out what happened, but I think I know what happened. What do you want us to do when we call her?
2: I just want to explain myself. Like, even if she doesn't want to be with me, I just want her to know, like, you know, I'm not that dude, and I don't want her to think that I'm that guy.
0: I understand. So he wants a moment to speak his piece versus try and get her back. But if it happens, great. Next at Kiss.
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0: It is Kiss FM. Okay, let me grab you here for a second because James reached out to us for the second date update. And he was out with this woman, Sierra, who's on the phone. We're about to talk to Sierra. And then another girl he'd been out with three times was at the same restaurant and approached him and said, "Hey, are we seeing other people?" And James was like, "We've only gone out like three times. What's the big deal?" And Sierra, who he's on a date with for the first time, says, "I'm not so into the drama," and blocks him afterwards. Mm. Normally, we'd call up and find out what happened, but we know what happened.
1: Exactly.
0: He just wants his last word to speak his piece, to say what really happened, and doesn't so much care if she wants to go out again.
1: He's using us.
0: But I'm used to it.
1: Dang.
0: James, be quiet, okay? Dang. Be quiet.
2: Okay.
0: Be quiet. We're coming back here. Sierra's on the phone, and I'm going to speak to her for a second with Sydney and Tanya, and then we'll bring you in, all right?
2: Okay, sounds good.
0: All right, here we go. Hey, Sierra, how are you? It's Ryan Seacrest, everybody on Kiss FM. You're on with us.
3: Awesome, how are you?
0: I'm great. Thanks for coming on the air. So we're calling you about this date you had with James.
3: Yes.
0: How'd it go?
3: It was actually super awkward, but wait, why are you calling me about it?
0: Well, it's going to make a lot of sense very soon. Mm. But is it true that you blocked him after the date?
3: Yeah, I had to. It was just, the whole situation was really awkward.
0: And I think I know the situation. There was drama with another girl or woman?
3: Yes, he was seeing someone. But yeah, she came to the table. She made this whole scene. It was god-awful. So I had to leave. Good luck. I don't want any part of that.
0: I get it.
3: Yeah.
0: I totally. Did you like the guy or not?
3: Yes, I liked him so much. He was cute and he was funny and he had like tattoos.
1: Oh, and you don't want to try to give him a second chance?
3: No, it seems like he's got a lot of stuff going on there. It's just not for me.
0: Do you mind if I ask about the tattoos? What?
1: Not,
0: I want to
1: know. Not the task at hand.
0: I know, but I'm just one that you remember?
3: Yeah, well, he has a really cool black and gray ocean wave on his forearm, and then he has this tiny tattoo of his dog on his ankle.
1: Right. He's on trend.
0: That's not a good sign either. He's already got the Kelvin wave tattoo. All right. So, Sierra, I've got him on the phone right now. James wanted to apologize and just speak his piece to you because he understands why you blocked him. James, go ahead.
2: Hey. Look, I totally understand, and like I just want to apologize for it. Like, the girl that popped up was so unexpected. We only went on a date a couple times, and the third time was very weird. It got super clingy. She wanted to meet her parents and was planning holidays, and she refers to me as her boyfriend. I don't even know her middle name. So like, it just wasn't the ideal situation that just happened. I just don't want you thinking that I'm this guy that's like just playing around. Like I really do genuinely like you. And if it's completely over, then I understand. I apologize if she made you uncomfortable, but I would love to see you again. Yeah, but you know, I understand otherwise.
3: Well, look, I'm honestly so flattered. I actually can't believe that you got Ryan Seacrest involved. Sure.
1: Ryan's kind of cute.
3: We can go out again. We can go out again, yeah. But maybe we can get out of the area like a little bit.
2: Yeah, no, that sounds perfect. You got to unblock me, though. You unblock me?
3: this is great. I'm not actually sure how to do that.
0: Well, we'll tell you. I got an engineer here. I'll help
1: you.
0: Great. Congratulations. This is good. A step in the right direction.
1: Tubbs cannot help them
0: Enjoy
1: right now.
0: Enjoy okay? your Can't next you... date and a fresh start, okay?
3: Thank Appreciate you.
1: It.
3: Thanks.
2: Thanks, Brian.
1: Yay. I feel like that was very successful and great.
0: James.
2: Yes.
0: Where's the wave?
2: It's on my arm. It's on my arm.
0: Disappointing. All right. This is Kiss.
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1: 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Here's KTLA's Ginger Chan.
3: So I do see some delays that remain for that 91 freeway through right at about Green River Road, because that's where we had that sig alert. It cleared a long time ago, but the drive is still really tough. 405 South at Sunset Boulevard, there's debris that's now kicking in and out of those middle lanes. And then tracking that drive on the 405 South at about Avalon Boulevard, where we have reports that there was a fire that had developed. 57 South right at that 91 split. Always a busy spot and just clearing something, but that drive is still really tough. 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I'm Ginger Chan. 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
4: Thank you, Ginger. Hot today. Pasadena, a high of 90. Hermosa Beach, a high of 79. And right now, it's 63 in Hollywood.
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0: 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Wiz, Snoop, Bruno, Seacrest with you. Good morning. We are getting to the end of the month, and we got sunshine. Highs in the low 80s and 90s. Today's National Pot Pie Day. Nah, I'm not into that. National Snack Stick Day. Snacks, my favorite meal, are snacks tubs.
1: I love a snack stick.
0: Tubs, go to the microphone over there. What's your favorite snack?
2: What's a snack stick?
1: Like a chomp?
2: Like a chomp?
1: Yeah.
2: Oh.
1: Like a
3: beef
1: stick.
3: You know what
1: stick.
3: I like is a dark chocolate almond.
0: Me too.
1: Oh, wow. Unexpected.
0: Have you ever had a dark chocolate pretzel?
3: Yeah, I prefer the almonds.
1: No. We've had yours.
0: Pretzel's much better.
1: We've had yours from high school.
0: Oh, my gosh. That's so hard to explain. You try it.
1: So we took a field trip to Ryan's hometown, Sisney and myself and Patty, without Ryan.
0: Not for work,
1: not
0: may
1: for work,
0: I add.
1: To see all the places he talks about.
0: Without me.
1: She wasn't your ex-girlfriend. Carrie Russick?
0: I mean, we're talking about high school.
1: Yeah.
0: No, she was the cheerleader.
1: She was your cheerleader.
0: Like, we all football players had cheerleaders.
1: Yeah. And she would make you these chocolate covered pretzels every game day, so she made them for us.
2: She made them for us.
1: Not that hard.
2: And that's how we got all those high school pictures of you.
0: No, but what's hard to comprehend is why you went to my hometown to visit my high school friends. And by the way, they knocked on my old house growing up, who has other families living in it.
1: Well, we've worked with you how many years, and we've heard about all these
0: but
1: places.
0: But then they
1: why
0: went into
1: we
0: my old bedroom
1: we
0: as
2: did,
0: a kid.
2: We did go into your old bedroom, but in our defense, we didn't knock on the door. We were
1: they
2: just
1: were
2: looking at the house, and then they came home.
0: But yeah. You drove to my old house yes. Where I grew up and sat outside.
2: It was like our own little
0: of course
2: like,
0: they would come out.
2: Where are those?
1: We were just going to take pictures outside the house.
0: Yes. But that's why they probably came out to shoo you away. You see?
2: And you know what's crazy?
0: That?
2: No.
0: What's
2: that weekend, the very next week, was the pandemic.
1: Yes.
2: And the world shut down after
1: we
2: that.
1: We almost got stuck in your hometown.
0: Oh, gosh.
1: After the pandemic.
0: You if you're underneath my glow stars on my ceiling yeah. In my bedroom
2: which
0: as a
2: are
0: kid.
2: Still up there, by the way.
0: I know. Constellations.
1: Cute.
0: That's how I know. Let's pay some bills next. It's Kiss.
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24: So far, that 215 North on Martin Luther King Boulevard, we have this crash. The car can't drive on its own, so they're going to need a tow unit to get to the scene to clear it. The 91 is tough. Westbound side of McKinley, we have reports of a brand new crash. Eastbound side of the 15, there was a stall in lanes, and then the 91 West at Surface Club, whatever was in lanes, gone, but it is such a busy ride here. By South at Harbor Boulevard, trying to clear this situation where the driver ended up getting damaged to his vehicle, and they're now trying to change a flat tire. 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I'm Ginger Chan. 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
25: Thank you, Ginger. It's going to be warming up a little bit today. Valley Village, a high of 89. Anaheim, a high of 82 if you're heading out to Disney. And right now it is 64 in Hollywood.

0: So easy to fall in love. It's Olivia Dean. All right. Fruit flies, a real crisis in Southern California.
1: Oh, my gosh.
0: Got an easy tip to keep them away. I'll tell you about that with a quote of the day this morning at 6:55. How you doing today? Can you get through? I think you can get through it. Let's get through it. You got to get through it. Only way through is through it.

0: 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All right. Who slept well last
1: night? The only way out is through.
0: No, the only way through it.
1: No. It's the only way out is through.
0: No, it's not, actually.
1: Yes, it is.
0: It's not, Sissany.
2: That's Tanya.
0: I know. I'm saying it to you to advocate my position.
2: I don't really know what's right.
1: Mark!
0: Yeah. No, the only way through it is through it.
2: You don't double it's through.
1: The only way out
0: I don't
1: is
0: want,
1: through.
0: No, I don't want to be out. I want to get there.
2: The only way to get through it is to get through it.
0: It's to go right, it's to hit it head on.
2: I mean, he seems very passionate about
1: the
2: this.
1: The only way out is through is from, who is that guy?
0: Oscar Wilde. But that's not what I'm trying to say. I'm trying to say the only way through it is to take it head on. If you got a challenge today, take it head on.
1: Oh, so this is a Ryan Seacrest special. This is not, okay, okay. I thought you were trying to quote.
0: Well, who's the poet you're talking about?
1: Robert Frost.
0: Oh. The most famous of all time.
2: You know the
0: that
2: one, guy.
0: You know the one about the road goes two different ways?
1: Yeah.
0: Which way do you go?
2: Through it. The road less traveled.
1: The road less traveled?
0: You come to a fork in the road. Pull up the quote, Ruby.
1: Put some respect on Robert Frost's name.
0: When there's a fork in the road.
1: The path not taken.
0: Get to the fork quote. I know this by heart.
1: How do you look
2: you
1: on
2: don't
1: that
2: know it by heart.
0: I did.
1: Take it.
0: Exactly what I was saying. Robert Frost and I are aligned. When there's a fork in the road.
1: Take it.
2: Take which one?
0: The only way. That's what the point is. When the only way through it is through it. The only way to take the fork is go through the fork. You guys don't get poetry.
2: I really don't. Poetry is not.
0: You know, one of my other favorites. This place is so crowded, nobody comes here anymore.
2: Oh, yeah. That's a good one.
3: I love Yogi Berra.
2: Yogi Pull up Yogi Berra. Berra.
0: I know Yogi Berra, but pull up some Yogi Berra.
1: I've never heard
2: Yogi
1: that before.
0: Yogi Berra?
2: Yogi Berra. Oh,
0: Yogi Berra. Yogi Berra. Hey, boo-boo.
2: Where's my picnic basket?
0: Hey, boo-boo, where am I? The only way through it is through it.
1: Why are we quoting him?
0: Boo-boo, the only way through it is through it.
2: I can't say that.
0: There's a fork in the road where the basket is. What do we do? Boo-boo. My picnic basket. Okay, here comes a Yogi Berra. The future ain't what it used to be. Do you get it?
1: The future.
0: It's all contradictions.
1: Ah.
0: You can observe a lot of joy just by watching.
1: Oh, the irony.
2: Okay.
1: Because you can't observe what hasn't happened.
0: Anyway, good morning.
2: This is a lot.
0: It's been a long time since we were in school. So don't blame us. Shall we move on to Disneyland tickets next?
1: Yes.
0: Kiss? Because the only way to get them
1: is to
0: keep
1: get
0: listening.
1: Em. Oh. 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
0: So the 215 North, right at about Martin Luther King Jr. Boulevard, the crash that's here, they still need one unit to the scene to help clear it because it does look like they cannot clear on their own. 10 westbound side of Mountain Avenue, we have something in lanes. I don't have the details. That sounds like it's a wreck as well, but there may be a stall on the 60 westbound side right about Millican Avenue. So not as big of a deal. The drive on the 55 to me is slower than what it should be. 55 south at the 22, the middle lanes are taken up with this crash. That's the reason things are a little bit slower than what you're expecting, with some delays extending onto that 22 freeway. And now we have something that's now sitting in the middle lanes here. It's a wreck with maybe three cars, 10 west at Baldwin Park Boulevard. So that is tying things up for you to try to get over to that 605 split. 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
2: Thank you, Ginger. It's going to be a hot one in Toluca Lake, a high of 89. Cypress, a high of 85. And right now, it is 64 in Hollywood. Sissany, Disneyland tickets right now. You know I got them all morning.
22: Yeah, we do.
2: I know you know that, but I didn't write that. 1-800-520-1027. 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

0: Dracula, it is Kiss. All right, so who slept well last night? Sisney, Tanya?
1: I slept like a baby last night, so well.
0: I should know because I have my sleep ring on.
2: Yeah, how'd you sleep? Yeah,
0: I didn't charge it.
1: Well, that's another
0: fail. Charge the thing. Well,
2: that's what happened with your last ring. You lost the charger.
0: The charger is the size of a nickel. Who can keep up with it? Ronnie, how'd you sleep?
3: I slept amazing because I do this new thing, you guys. So you know how people do like white noise or brown noise or any of that stuff? So I have started sleep affirmations, you guys. It's the best thing ever. You have to try it. Basically, this voice talks to you for 8 hours while you're sleeping.
1: It's talking to you the whole time?
3: Yeah,
0: you
3: the
0: sleep
3: whole time.
0: To the affirmation?
3: Yes.
1: What are the affirmations?
3: Well, so it's like telling me I am worthy. I am like...
0: While you're sleeping?
3: Yeah.
0: Doesn't that keep you awake?
3: No, because it's such a soothing voice.
2: No,
3: to
2: and
3: me.
2: That's going into your subconscious. This is you're being brainwashed.
0: Does the guy repeat stuff? It's 8 hours.
3: Yeah. Well, I don't know because I'm asleep, but I wake up feeling like, wow, I am worthy.
2: Yeah.
3: To be awake.
2: I am special.
3: Yes.
1: Yes.
3: All
1: it
3: is sounds
1: well,
3: really creepy.
1: Oh.
4: And everything works out.
0: I would.
1: Ronnie, are you turned on by this guy?
3: No, I just like it. It's very peaceful to me.
0: I would think peaceful. This guy's coming for me.
1: That's what, oh, you think he's scary sounding?
0: Yeah.
1: He sounds sexy to me.
0: There's no.
2: Yes, isn't he? This guy sounds like he's 100.
1: But play it again.
4: Everything is unfolding exactly as it should.
1: Hot.
0: I think he's got serial killer glass frames for glasses.
3: But when I tell you the best sleep you'll ever have is listening to this because it just. I don't know if I'm being hypnotized
2: that's
3: while I'm
2: all
3: sleeping,
2: you gotta
3: but
2: say.
3: It like
2: you're being
3: sinks
2: hypnotized.
3: Me in. Yeah.
2: That's
3: yeah.
2: all you gotta
4: I
2: say.
4: Trust
2: best
4: in
2: sleep.
4: Life, and I trust in my journey.
0: What if you have somebody over?
3: Well, they're gonna listen to it too.
4: In this moment, I am safe, and all is well.
0: Well, there's irony in that, because in this moment, I don't feel safe with you.
3: It is really creepy, but it's so good for you. I feel like I wake up.
1: I don't
3: see
1: it.
0: Your energy is boundless.
1: Yeah, I want to try it.
0: Your energy knows no bounds.
3: And there's different ones. So like this one has a black screen where it's pitch black for you. You just hear the voice. But then others have like colors and stuff while you're sleeping.
0: Colors?
3: Well, you know, you could see through your eyelid a little bit.
2: You don't sleep with a sleep mask?
0: Okay,
3: no.
0: Nobody does.
1: No.
3: That's scary.
1: Only if I have a migraine.
2: You guys need to try it.
0: No.
1: No, it's too much. What
0: this,
1: do you have
0: all,
1: on your head
0: all of
1: when
0: this
1: you sleep?
0: Is too much. Let's come back here. We got a quote of the day next. And the fruit flies. I can tell you to keep them at bay.
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26: 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She won three WNBA titles with the Phoenix Mercury and is still the league's all-time leading scorer. In August, the Mercury officially retired her jersey. 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

0: Kiss FM. Quote of the day here in a second. So California battling some of the most aggressive fruit flies ever. And why? How do you get them out? They're nagging. I don't think they can really hurt you.
1: But no, they're just annoying.
0: Yeah. Cut the edges off the stem of your bananas.
1: It's always the bananas.
0: Because they're going for the top. Cut the edges off the stem.
1: And you're supposed to wash your bananas, too.
0: Do that? Well, yeah, I don't wash my bananas.
1: You're supposed to, when you get back from the store, you're supposed to wash them, not like with soap or anything, but just like...
0: Because of the flies?
1: Yes, and that'll also help with fruit flies.
0: I've never done that in my life. All right, so that and then cut off the tops. There you go.
1: All right.
0: Today's quote, the best way to honor your parents is to take care of their child. Be good boy. Be good girl.
2: Aww.
0: Be good.
2: No, like take care of yourself.
0: No, it's not the quote.
1: I get it.
0: It is the same.
2: Okay.
0: You are their child.
2: Yeah.

0: Carpenter at Kiss. All right, it's time. Fall started last night. We got to declare our official song of summer in a second at Kiss. Sissany, the headline.
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2: Well, the LA Fire Department's arson investigation into the Lineage Warehouse fire has concluded, but the cause is still undetermined. Three new lawsuits filed against Six Flags allege riders suffered major brain injuries after riding the X2 roller coaster. And attorneys say more than 100 additional people have come forward. Justin Bieber held a surprise concert at MacArthur Park on Monday afternoon. Performed several songs, including Yukon, for a small group of parkgoers. And Taylor Swift announced that she is releasing The Life of a Showgirl, the encore, on Friday, a deluxe version of the album featuring four new songs that you'll, of course, be hearing right here on Kiss FM Friday. Now, a look at traffic with KTLA's Ginger Chan.
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4: There are a lot of things that are popping up for your drive now. I mean, I guess that's not a huge surprise because as we get later into the morning commute, things do get busier. Now, there is a little bit of chatter on the 60 westbound side at Crossroads Parkway, which to me is always a really busy spot, right? But now the crash with two cars already pulls over to the right shoulder, but the drive continues to be a fairly tough one. 405 North, right at that 133 split, we have a lateral that got dropped into the roadway. So you do have to watch your step just a little bit. And then we'll take you over to look at the conditions on this 10 westbound side at Oakland Road. We haven't seen a lot of stuff here, but it looks to us like the tow unit's just getting on scene to clear the song, get it out of your way. 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
2: Thank you, Ginger. Heating up a little bit today. Temps are going to be in the mid-80s in Long Beach. Glendale, a high of 89 for you. And right now, it is 63 in Hollywood.
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1: Guaranteed human.

0: Yeah.
1: We had a handful that were in the running. Do you have a guess at Sissany for Song of Summer at the top of your list?
0: It's definitely a Zara Larsson song.
1: What do you think, Tanya?
2: Drop Dead, Olivia Rodrigo.
1: Ronnie, do you have a Song of Summer guess?
3: Mine would be Hit the Wall by Gracie Abrams.
0: Oh, good one.
3: So good. Yeah, see, me and you are aligned.
1: Yeah. Before I announce the official, I've got the math on it all. The data. Remember back in 25? Song of Summer.
0: Back in the, like, last year?
1: Yeah. That's right. I'm going to take you back. I'll take you back further. 24.

0: I can't go back before that. One more. 22. No, it's not the same as it was. As it was. And for 2026, first your runners up. Stateside by Pink Panthers and Zara Larsson. Dracula, runner up.
1: Oh, yeah. I mean, this one has been around forever.
0: I got the math, though. I got the data.
1: Okay.
0: Runner up, Olivia Rodrigo. But after we did all of the calculations of spins, hits, requests, all the stuff
1: right.
0: that go into the equation, the number one song of summer of 2026 is.
1: It's my girl.
0: Midnight Sun's Zara Larsson.
1: Yeah.
0: By the way, she was not your girl 5 years ago when she was still trying to make it.
1: Oh, my God. Are you kidding me? Zara's been at this for 10 years.
0: I know, but I never hear you say she's my girl.
2: Yeah, she did. Yeah, she did.
1: Yeah, she did.
0: I don't remember.
2: Yeah, she did.
0: Well, I wasn't here.
1: You don't remember what you did yesterday.
0: What do you want me to tell you? What I did? You want to know?
1: You know what? By the way, I'm still, like, eating your room spray. It's in my nostrils.
0: You're welcome.
1: No, you're not welcome.
0: Let me play something for you to calm you down.
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0: Relax. Bill next. Kiss, how do I deal? How do I deal?
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16: 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Here's KTLA's Ginger Chan.
17: So we're looking at this 15 North, right, at about Oak Hill Road, which is usually a fairly good and quiet spot. We do have something, though, that's been a bit of a distraction that's mostly over to the right shoulder. That's the best way that I can couch it, okay? The southbound side, there is a little bit of slowing, but there's definitely not as much of that thick fog that we saw the last couple of days. So we're really starting to see the temperatures go up, and that does mean that it's not so bad for the fog, okay? 5 Freeway heading south, right at about El Toro Road. They stopped lanes so they could clear something over to the right shoulder. 91 westbound side, right at about Weir Canyon Road. So whatever was in lanes is mostly out of the lanes and over into the center divider. And then tracking your drive 405 south, right about El Segundo Boulevard, we have reports of a stall in the left lane. Actually, they're saying it's closer to Rosecrans. 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I'm Ginger Chan. 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
18: Thank you, Ginger. Beautiful day along the coast. Santa Monica, a high of 79. Reseda, a high of 93 for you inland. And right now, it is 64 in Hollywood.
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0: Monday. It's LA's number one hit music station. Have you ever sworn off dating and said, it's not for me, it's over, and then someone pops in that you fall for? Is that the way to find somebody? Tanya?
1: It is if you're Ashton Earl. She's my new obsession, by the way.
0: You see the sister of Alex Earl?
1: Yes.
0: Okay, next kiss.

0: 92.7. It's Kiss FM. Maybe the key to finding your human is saying, I'm done.
1: I'm done.
0: I'm out.
1: I'm done.
0: I'm going to be with me. I'm fine with that. Don't need a person. Even though you do. But you don't. I mean, some people tell me you don't. I think you do.
1: Everybody says this, too, when you're trying to have a baby. The minute you stop trying, it's going to happen.
0: Who do you talk to? The Smurfs?
1: Smurfette.
0: Are those the Smurfs?
1: But this is what's happening with Ash and Earl. And I have to tell you, I am literally obsessed with her. I didn't know her. I started watching Earl Meets World. And so now I'm like familiar
0: this
1: with
0: this. Is on Netflix, a reality show? Netflix, okay. Alex Earl's younger sister, Ashton.
1: Ashton. She's so cool and so funny and so cute.
0: So what happened? But
1: she basically.
0: I love her so much. So, I need my post-it. Where's my post-it?
1: So the rumors are that she's dating Landon Barker, who is Travis Barker's son.
2: Yeah.
0: Okay, sister of Alex Earl.
1: Yes.
0: Son of Travis Barker.
1: Yes. So back in May, she basically went on record saying, I'm done with dating. I'm done texting boys, done being nice and pretending to entertain them. We've all said that before. Then in August, Landon shows up to his dad's documentary premiere, walks in with Ashton, sitting with Travis and Courtney and the Kardashian family. He's also been liking her posts since July. And then earlier this month, Landon showed up to her Netflix show's premiere too. Neither of them said anything. And actually, she stars as a bride in the in his like latest music video, Landon Barker's music video.
0: Is that because they're dating?
1: Yes.
0: Or is, yeah, I mean, is it like an Easter egg?
1: They're obviously dating. Like, they're obviously dating, but she's only been publicly linked to John Summit, who she dated back.
0: They haven't said they're dating, but they're appearing in each other's families.
1: But the big kicker here is that she was like, I'm done dating. This was May. Yeah. And now she like clearly has a boyfriend.
0: She is Cher.
1: Cher who?
0: Cher.
2: Cher. How do you say Cher who?
0: Oh, Madonna. Cher.
2: Oh my gosh, Cher.
1: There are a couple Cher.
0: Oh, who's the second Cher you think of?
1: Cher Lloyd. Crickets.
0: Do you know who that
2: Cher
0: is?
2: Lloyd.
1: Yes, Ronnie knows. Yeah, I'm okay. Okay, we got some
0: hits. Who's Cher Lloyd?
1: She was a singer.
3: She was a singer on the X Factor. She was really good. She had some hits.
1: Okay. Oh!
0: Cher announced her farewell tour. Go look it up. And then she came back with an encore.
1: Just there's like another Cher from Clueless. Cher Horowitz.
0: Yeah, I'm guessing.
2: That's a fictional Cher. Okay.
0: The point is, announce the farewell tour and then come back and reprise. So that's what we got to do. Who's done with dating? Michaela, you're done.
1: Done.
0: So go see that doctor Ronnie's going to set you up with first.
1: After him, you're done.
0: Yeah, done. Unless it works out.
2: Yeah, then don't be done.
0: Maybe, yes. Keep us posted. We're going to play Which Costs More. If you want to play that for Disneyland tickets, call me.
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25: 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Here's KTLA's Ginger Chan.
26: So far, it looks like the drive on the 110 northbound side at 3rd Street is a little tight. We have some kind of activity here. So in the heart of downtown L.A., we like to call these the numbered streets, 3rd, 4th, 6th, 7th. You get it, right? 605 southbound side right about Catella Avenue. So the big rigs that ended up stalling out. So maybe one stalled out and then the other helping out the big rig driver that stalled. Because that's what sometimes we'll see happening. But anyway, that's where we're getting reports that there is a little bit of a hiccup there at the on-ramp. The drive along the 91 West side about Gypsum Canyon Road, the right lane is blocked here, and that is also a stalled vehicle. Overall, the drive through the Cajon Pass, not foggy, but definitely some light volume. 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
0: Thank you, Ginger. Temps are going to be in the mid-90s in Riverside today. West Covina, a high of 92 for you. And right now it is 65 in Hollywood.
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0: I got Glendale's Tenny on the phone. Thank you, Tenny, for listening to us. It's LA's number one at music station. Are you ready for a four-pack to Disneyland?
1: Yes, I am.
0: Okay, we're going to play
2: Which Costs More?
0: So here's how it's going to work. I'll give you a Disneyland item and a non-Disneyland item. You tell me which costs more. You got to get three right before you get three wrong. Here we go. The first one, a Disneyland churro or a Starbucks cake pop. Which costs more?
1: Churro.
0: Yep. $7 to $4.95.
3: And worth every penny.
0: Agreed.
1: Yes, all right, next.
0: A Mickey Mouse pretzel or an In-N-Out cheeseburger. Which costs more?
1: Mickey Mouse. What was it?
0: Mickey Mouse pretzel.
1: Pretzel.
0: Yes, it does. You're right. $6.75 to $4.19. Side note, did you see the world's biggest In-N-Out store, a restaurant on the top of a mall in Vegas when we were there over the weekend? It's new.
3: No.
0: It's just open, I think.
3: Wow.
0: It's crazy cool on the roof. It's huge.
1: I was there and it's really cool.
0: Oh, you went to that? Did you see it?
1: Yes. Yes, I did.
0: I think it's cool.
1: It's huge.
0: And did you see the baseball stadium they were building on the strip?
3: No.
0: That looks awesome. Did you see anything in Las Vegas?
3: No, I saw you.
0: Oh. Can't get enough, can you? For the win. Disneyland Dole Whip or a Chipotle burrito, which costs more?
1: The whip?
0: No, Disneyland a Chipotle whip? Burrito. $10 to $7.49. That's all right. Still for the win. Which costs more? A Disneyland turkey leg or an Irwan Haley Bieber smoothie? Irwan.
3: That's what her guess is.
0: Irwan Haley Bieber smoothie. Correct. That's the most expensive.
3: Yeah. I mean, Irwan is nowhere backwards.
4: Yeah. That's what it stands for.
0: It says for nowhere?
3: Yeah. Backwards.
4: Backwards.
0: Do you know that?
3: Irwan.
4: Yes.
3: It is. Yeah.
0: Well, why do they say nowhere? Because Irwan is hard to say.
3: It's very hard to say.
0: Can't even spell it. Thank you for listening. And Tenny, you're going to Disneyland.
1: Yay!
3: Yay! So much fun.

0: Neil, it's Kiss. What do you do in this scenario? Your fiance's parents say they will pay for the entire wedding reception, but no booze.
1: Oh.
0: But a lot of people don't care anymore.
1: You need it.
0: You don't.
1: Not for a wedding.
0: But it's this.
2: Then everyone's going to pre-party, and then they'll be sloppy.
1: Yeah, and then exactly. They're going to like
0: no,
1: rush.
0: No, I'm saying people
1: drink.
0: Don't need alcohol.
1: But the anymore. Ones that do will be like sneaking in the bathroom yeah. like a prom.
0: Get into it after 8. Sissany with the headlines.
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4: So the iconic neon sign at the entrance to the Santa Monica Pier will temporarily come down in the next week as the city replaces the 87-year-old bridge connecting the pier to the city streets. Hurricane Polo off the coast of Mexico has grown into one of the most powerful storms in decades, but it's currently expected to remain out at sea. A flea of borne typhus outbreak is under investigation in the Wilshire Center area after 7 people got sick and 6 were hospitalized. And Orange County Pride is bringing its annual festival and parade back to downtown Santa Ana on October 10th. Now, a look at traffic with KTLA's Ginger Chan.
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3: We make it easy.
6: So this 15, the northbound side right at about El Cerrito Canyon Road. There is a report of a crash that's still sitting in lanes. El Cerrito Road, excuse me, I said Canyon. El Cerrito Road. Just a stall. Looks like it'll be here for a little bit, but not for long. We know that the drive has been very busy for the stretch of the 10 freeway going eastbound side just because of that hit and run crash that's been with us. And then the 60 East at about 7th Avenue, the earlier crash is in the final stages. We looked again at that drive on both the 91 at Green River Road and the 15 through the Cone Pass. Those are still really busy spots. 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I'm Ginger Chan. 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
4: Thank you, Ginger. A beautiful day. A little warm, though. Sherman Oaks, a high of 89. Inglewood, a high of 82. And right now, it's 66 in Hollywood.
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All right, let's get into this. Your fiance's parents will pay for the wedding, but it's going to be a dry wedding. Do you take them up on it?

0: Usher and Pitt. DJ got us falling in love. Let's go to Sherman Oaks. It is Aubrey on the line. Good morning, Sherman Oaks. How you doing?
1: I'm doing okay. How about you?
0: Well, I'm so interested in this. So you're calling about your wedding coming up. Congratulations.
1: Thank you. Thank you so much.
0: And your fiance's parents are offering to pay for the wedding?
1: Yes, kind of.
0: Okay, what do you mean?
1: Well, so they said they'd pay for our whole reception, which obviously is a huge expense, and we're really happy about that. But they will not pay for alcohol. They're extremely religious, and they don't drink. They don't believe in drinking. And so it's sort of like, you know, it's like a moral issue for them. And they told us that they could cover, like, the venue, food, DJ, like, all of the components of the reception, except if we want alcohol, we have to pay for it ourselves. And, you know, me and my fiance and our friends do enjoy drinking, and we wanted to have an open bar at our reception, but my family doesn't have the finances to help pay for something of that magnitude. So my fiance and I would be spending thousands of dollars of our own money just to have drinks at the reception, right? And my fiance feels like we should just accept his parents' offer to pay for everything, you know, minus alcohol and have a dry wedding. I feel like we would regret it if we didn't have the reception we actually wanted just because someone else was going to pay for it, you know? So
0: makes sense. I don't know.
1: And I always think it's fun when I go to a wedding and there's an open bar and there's, like, special cocktails. That's one of the ways that I actually, like, meet more of their friends, you know, like, it feels like it becomes sort of a family. You're in line, you're drinking cocktails, you're talking to other people. So it's,
0: this,
1: like, really social, too.
0: Conundrum. I mean, this is the rest of your life, by the way. This is a dry family.
1: Yeah.
0: So this is the beginning of the beginning.
2: I was just thinking, when people give gifts with strings attached, this is just the beginning. When you guys have kids, it's going to be like, oh, yeah, we can babysit if you raise them Catholic. Oh, I'm just making these things up. Do you know what I mean? But, like, they'll do things, but they're going to have a string attached.
1: Yeah,
2: so I think you might have to set the...
1: On some level, though, it's like a wedding is a huge expense, right? And this is why it's such a toss-up. Like, would it be crazy for us to spend thousands of our own dollars to have alcohol at our wedding, like money that could be going toward starting our life together, right? But at the same time, when I look, yes.
0: In lieu of wedding gifts, your guests all pitch in cash for the bar, and you have a bar. No one pays.
2: But the parents, if they're going to pay for it, they don't want the bar.
0: No, they're fine with it. They just won't pay for it.
3: They're not going to pay for it.
2: Smart.
3: I mean, that's kind of brilliant.
0: I should plan weddings.
3: Oh my gosh, a wedding planner.
0: Yeah. Wouldn't that be great? Unexpected.
2: I could not.
0: So there you go.
2: Planning a wedding.
0: Forget the gifts and go with the cash and then contribute to that. That'll get you an open bar. And invite enough people to pay for it.
1: What if we did, like, a cute little thing that's like, tee-hee, like, click here for the bar fund if you want to have fun and drink at our wedding, like.
0: In lieu of wedding gifts, pay for the bar.
3: Right, so then you're not, exactly.
1: Yeah, that's a good idea.
3: This is really good, why
1: I talk to you.
0: It's a pleasure, Aubrey. You know, sometimes just come to me these wedding solutions.
3: It's here every morning.
0: I'm here forever, by the way. I've been here forever.
1: I'm going to put you on my speed dial so that you can give me more wedding advice.
0: Anytime, and it's always Kiss FM or iHeartRadio. Okay,
3: yeah.
0: Thank you for listening. Bye-bye, and good luck. Happy wedding. See? That's it. Don't need a blender. A cocktail.
3: Right, you never use them.
0: All that stuff that you guys probably got, you don't even use it.
2: We didn't ask for gifts.
0: Well, I got you one.
3: Yes. Yeah, I got you a gift too.
2: Yeah,
0: you didn't ask for anything when I gave it to you.
2: We didn't make a registry.
0: Well, how'd I know to get you that?
2: You probably asked somebody.
4: What did I get you?
2: A picture frame?
0: You don't know it. I don't know.
2: Yes, a picture frame.
3: No, the picture frame was for Christmas.
2: Oh.
3: Because I got that too.
2: What is it?
0: All right, let's pay a bill next in Orange County.
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1: So the 10 westbound side right above Citrus Avenue, we have a stall. The thing is, the driver is outside of the vehicle trying to push that stall vehicle over to the right shoulder. So the drive is a little touch and go. 210 west at about Cherry Avenue, we have a type that's also mostly out of lanes. The thing is, this is a crash at 210 freeway, always a very busy spot. Speaking of busy, sitting on the border of LA and Orange County, 605 south at the 405. Now that wreck has one car that already or may be clearing to the right shoulder. The drive is still going to be a little slow, and it usually is, trying to get either to Cal State Long Beach, to the Long Beach Airport, or just trying to continue in towards Orange County. 5 north at Culver Avenue, we have reports now that there is this crash that's partially sticking out in the lane. So you're right in or out of Irvine, might be busier than what you expect. Excuse me, Culver Drive. 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I'm Ginger Chan. 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
2: Thank you, Ginger. Sunshine already throughout most parts of SoCal. Burbank, a high of 89 today. Garden Grove, a high of 86. And right now, it's 66 in Hollywood.
3: 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Seacrest here in Sisney with some big music news right now. What you got?
2: So Justin Bieber held a surprise concert at MacArthur Park on Monday afternoon, performed several songs, including Yukon, for a small group of parkgoers. Ray, Somber, and Teddy Swims will all be part of a tribute to George Michael Sunday night at the MTV VMAs. And Taylor Swift announced that she is releasing The Life of a Showgirl, the encore. This is all on Friday, a deluxe version of the album featuring 4 new songs, and you'll be hearing them on Kiss. And that's the latest in music.

0: I've got to stop right here and do this right now. I just heard something that you are not going to believe. 102.7 Kiss FM. Tubbs, you should listen to this too. What are you looking for over there in the corner of the studio?
1: How much a leave rat? Have you had to this morning?
0: He's got a leave and he's got hot, cold brew over there.
2: Is there any snacks? I'm hungry.
0: What are you looking for in the corner of the studio? Nothing, just... gawking around?
1: Yeah.
0: Taking it all in? Take it in. Drink it in. All right. So did you hear that? Michaela just said, I'm not making this up. She said that Ronnie and she are talking about the going out with this doctor friend of Ronnie's.
1: Right, right, right.
0: Don't even know what the if he's a doctor. Ronnie's like, I don't know what my friends do.
1: Fair.
0: But then Michaela says, you know what? I had a missed opportunity with a celebrity. And I just heard who it was. Michaela said she had a missed opportunity to go out with Niall Horan. I just heard it. Did like I not just hear that?
1: That's like her favorite celebrity of all time.
2: Yeah, I think I fumbled the bag.
0: How did you fumble Niall Horan?
1: Next.
0: Next.
1: Oh, my God.

0: Taylor Swift on Kiss FM. All right, if you just got here, Michaela just said out loud, I think I blew it with Niall Horan. I could have gone out with him, but I blew it with Niall Horan because she's looking for a guy. She's trying to find a date, and she just said this out loud. You blew it with Niall Horan. How? When? What happened?
1: Okay, so I got to the opportunity to work with him a lot at iHeart in 2017, 2018, and I had seen him back to back. So I went out with my friends to Saddle Ranch in West Hollywood, and he was there with his friend. Obviously, I noticed him right away. My friends noticed him. They wanted to go up to him. So it was like an hour later. They went up to him. I joined.
0: Was one fishbowl later.
2: Yeah, exactly. It went liquid courage.
1: Yeah. And so I kind of introduced myself and he was like, oh, like I remember you. And I was like, oh, he was like, I noticed you right when you walked in. How could I forget those eyes?
0: Oh, my gosh.
2: Michaela!
0: And doesn't he have a song? How can I forget those eyes?
1: Does he?
0: I think it's on his album, Saddle Ranch.
2: I think it's on the
0: Mechanical Bull.
2: Something with hands.
0: Yeah. Same thing. I love your hands. So and what'd you do in that moment?
1: You don't understand. Like I'm a huge fan of him. Like I had his poster on my college room dorm. So I froze. I kind of just nervously laughed, I think. And then we were just chatting. And then I was actually going to see him in a couple weeks at Jingle Ball because I was working a few shows. And we chatted at Jingle Ball. He came up to me, and I just never made a move.
0: How could you drop the ball twice? The Jingle Ball and the ball.
2: Right? Yes.
1: I know. I have regrets.
0: Wow.
1: That's a long time ago.
0: That would have changed my life.
2: Yeah. You would have been
3: all of our lives.
2: Michaela Horan.
0: Michaela Horan on Kiss FM. And here's Niall now on Kiss as well with hands in my eyes.
2: What would have been the move though? Like give him your number, or tell him that you like him?
0: The guy make an approach?
2: Yeah.
0: Your hazel eye. What are your eyes? Your blue eyes.
2: Saddle Ranch was the moment to exchange numbers.
0: Yes.
1: I even had a second chance in Jingle Ball. I should just give my number and been like, hey, like, if you're
0: and
1: around,
0: now
1: what
0: he's
1: about now?
0: Had that dinner party and met somebody.
2: Yeah. Oh, you're
1: after
2: right.
1: After that, he met somebody and he's been with her ever since. So
2: you're
1: could
2: right.
1: have been you.
2: Could
0: have
1: are
0: been they you. Married?
1: No.
2: Not yet.
1: No.
0: Hope is alive.
2: No,
0: I mean, I don't mean that not in a bad way.
2: Not
0: I don't
2: right.
0: mean it like that. I don't mean it like that. Guys, trying to help.
2: We are not homewreckers.
0: Have you ever had a celebrity ball drop?
2: I have.
0: Okay, you've not. What is with you guys? Where's the humility in this show?
2: I think I have too.
0: Right, well,
2: see?
0: Can we take a break? Let's expose this next.
2: Okay.
0: Coming up, it's Kiss FM, Disneyland tickets first.
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20: So the reason that 5 North is a little bit slower than what you're used to, because that northbound side at about the 118, they're talking about a stall that's still sitting in the right lane, that stalled car. I mean, hopefully they'll get it clear real soon, because that is such a busy stretch. Well, it can be more so on that southbound side, right? Here's the 101, the northbound side right about Van Nuys Boulevard. Now, that is busy, especially trying to get over in towards Encino, Woodland Hills, or trying to get to that 405 split. We have a stall that's still taking up the right lane. So if you see it, be careful, go slow. 91 East, right about Paramount Boulevard, they were able to get everybody over to the right shoulder. The drive is still going to be a little bit tough. 5 South at about Bake Parkway, it looks to us like we have a crash, or excuse me, looks like it is a crash now. Everybody now over to the right shoulder. 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
1: Thank you, Ginger. It's going to be nice today, but a little bit warm. Pasadena, a high of 90. Hermosa Beach, lovely along the coast, a high of 77. And right now it's 67 in Hollywood.
0: Well, it's going to get good around here at Kiss FM. Disneyland tickets right now, 800-520-1027. Now I'm just learning all the staff has had a shot with a pop star and dropped the ball. Michaela Nyhorn.
2: Yeah.
0: Disney, can't wait to tell me who hers
2: mine
0: is.
2: Mine wasn't a pop star, nor was mine.
0: A star.
2: Yeah.
0: I dropped a missed opportunity next.

0: coming, baby.
1: It's the weekend. I feel it coming, Kiss FM. Wow, the things we learn when we do this every day. Michaela, who's on Hinge, and I gave her an endorsement, a testimonial on Hinge. It's not AI. It's me saying she's a good person. So click on her.
2: Yeah, what do you call her? Skibbity? Skibbity.
1: Oh,
2: Skibbity.
1: I was ad-libbing. It was natural. I was ad-libbing. Ronnie's trying to set her up. Everybody's trying to set her. And then she says to me, or not me, I actually overheard
2: right,
1: it.
2: You were just eavesdropping.
1: Niall Horan. I missed him. I dropped the ball. Missed the opportunity with Niall Horan. Like, tells me the story. It sounds like it was true. And then Sisney's like, oh, it happened to me too. Not with Niall Horan.
2: Not with Niall.
1: But what celebrity did you drop the ball with?
2: He was a reality TV star, which I guess technically maybe he still is. This was at the height of the Hills. So like think 2007, 2008, obviously before Michael. I was at, remember STK? The restaurant had like a bar attached to it on, was it Los Angeles?
1: Yeah.
2: Whatever. Anyways, so we were in that
1: bar.
2: What
1: does that stand for? Steak?
2: Steak. Yeah. Okay. So I was in that bar and him and another one of his buddies go up like right next to me and my friend, and he's literally sitting next to me at the bar. We're ordering drinks. We're kind of chatting and like, and then after that, I get up. My friend's like, he's totally flirting with you. And I'm like, no, he's not. And then we went back. He's gone.
1: I don't know. Could've that's been. The same as Michaela.
2: It's not the same as Michaela. But I'm just saying, had I had more of a radar or been more proactive to flirt back,
3: I feel
2: maybe.
3: Like you have radar and you
2: I
3: do flirt
2: don't
3: back.
2: No. I think I'm just maybe like back then just
1: was
2: naturally
1: this before
2: flirting.
1: Or after I produced Bromance with Brody
2: well,
1: Jenner?
2: What year was that?
1: 2008.
2: This was right around that time.
1: You missed it twice.
2: Oh my wow. God.
1: Could have had you on the set of Bromance, bro. Who'd you drop the ball with, Tanya?
3: So mine was circa 2017. Okay. Circa.
2: Let's take you back.
1: Circa
3: I'm gonna take
1: Marie
3: you
1: Antoinette.
3: Back to when Wonder Woman came out in theaters, okay?
2: Wonder Woman.
3: Wonder Woman came out in theaters and I was working the red carpet. I was doing interviews. So I was like on the job. I interviewed Chris Pine.
2: Chris
1: no
2: Pine!
1: No way, Chris Pine. Oh, come on.
3: This is not close to
1: this
3: Michaela.
1: Is delusional.
2: Digging
1: no
2: deep
1: way, Chris
3: we
1: Pine.
3: Were doing an interview and he was complimenting my eyes and like saying how like something how about that or like the ocean or something. I just kind of blacked out because I was like, what? And then one of my producers was like, you guys really had good chemistry. And I was like, you think? And it was so that he maybe, left.
2: It's always someone else that notices and you don't notice
1: but
2: it.
1: But maybe he was being nice.
3: Could have been.
1: Nice. The guy's nice.
3: But in my heart, it felt like we had chemistry and like we could have been a thing. And
2: but also, you're on the job, so you're feeling
3: yes.
2: like needy
3: yeah.
2: professional.
3: And then
1: but
3: he,
1: wait,
3: like,
1: is he
3: left,
1: is he married? Is Hope still
3: well,
1: alive?
3: Married.
1: Oh yeah, that's what I forgot. And I was there to marry you, so
3: yeah.
1: Bad on me. All right, I don't think I have one.
2: You don't?
1: No, I don't think so. I think I see it how it is.
3: What?
1: I don't think I have one. Do you remember one of them that I have? I've never seen one.
3: You fumbled the ball with. There's got to be somebody. I feel like we had a guest in here that was like, you guys were hitting it off.
2: Oh.
3: And you were like, hello.
2: Was it Aza Gonzalez? Right?
1: No.
2: Total vibes. Yes.
3: Yeah.
1: Maybe.
2: You know,
1: sure
2: I ended
1: me?
2: Up naming Aza after Aza Gonzalez because I loved her name so much. But I spelled it with an A, not an E.
1: Well, see, that would have been awkward for me. All right, coming up next, Sisney will tell us what's new this morning.
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15: 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Here's KTLA's Ginger Chan.
16: So the drive along this 5 north, right, at about the 55 split, I feel like the northbound side is not always as busy as south, now, even though that crash has already made its way over to the right shoulder. But we know that we're watching that drive because even at north can really affect the southbound side as well. 110 south at Sepulveda Boulevard, they were able to get this crash all over to the right shoulder, which is a huge relief. 405 north at Wilmington Avenue, I don't have the details on this wreck, but I do know that there is still something that's sitting in lanes. Try to move everybody over to the shoulder. 5 north at the 118, but there was damage to at least one of the vehicles, and so that could be a factor for how much longer before they can actually clear it. Let me just track your drive. We had something earlier where there were a bunch of potholes on the 5 freeway heading north. We'll put it at about Templin Highway. Actually, it was this one really large pothole, and so there was already a semi that crashed into that pothole with fluid that is now leaking into the roadway. So that is a slightly busier drive than I think that you're used to. I just want to double check one other thing to make sure your ride is good. Oh, okay, so the 15 south, right at about the 10. Now, the crash is out of lanes, but not off the freeway, so they could stop lanes to clear it. 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
2: Thank you, Ginger. Temps are going to be in the upper 80s in Valley Village today. If you're heading out to Disney, Anaheim, a high of 87. And right now it is 68 in Hollywood.
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0: 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Sisney, what is new this morning?
1: So the iconic neon sign right there at the entrance of the Santa Monica Pier, temporarily going to come down next week as the city replaces the 87-year-old bridge that's connecting the pier to the city streets. Three new lawsuits filed against Six Flags allege riders suffered major brain injuries after riding the X2 roller coaster. And attorneys say that there's more people that are coming forward, about 100 additional people. Hurricane Polo is off the coast of Mexico, and that has grown into one of the most powerful storms in decades. But they're saying it's going to stay out at sea. And that's what's new this morning.
2: Turn it up. K-I-I-S-F-M, Los Angeles.
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0: Olivia Dean on Kiss FM. So easy to fall in love. Apparently not. Because I'm just hearing about the staff here and their celebrity missed opportunities
1: celebrity
0: to date.
1: Fumbles.
0: Yeah. And we got more next at Kiss.

0: Huzzah! Saturn Kiss FM. This is, I did not see this coming today. So, celebrity fumbles. Michaela says, you know, I think I missed an opportunity to date Niall Horan. I don't know. She told me the story. It sounded pretty good. Sound like maybe there was a chance way back in the day at Saddle Ranch on Sunset. Then Sissany's like, oh, yeah, let me chime in. Brody Jenner. What? And then Tanya says Chris Pine.
1: Yeah.
0: I don't know. If any of these people are listening or they have friends listening, I don't know.
1: By the way, we've had Brody on later, and I told him that story.
0: And what did he say?
1: And he basically was like, yeah.
0: Your fault.
1: Your fault.
0: I don't think it's ever happened to me. I don't think so.
1: I think so.
0: You think, but I don't think so. I don't know.
1: Kristen Cavallari.
0: What are you talking about?
1: Yes.
0: All right, let's get to Ruby. Ruby, yes. Who did you drop the ball with?
2: Well, I didn't necessarily drop... I don't know. I was at Venice Beach, and there was like this black SUV that was I was walking, and they stopped us. It was me and my friends, and they go, hey, you in the plaid. I was wearing a plaid
0: shirt.
2: That's
0: romantic.
2: And
1: this is like scary.
2: My friends are like, go up. And it was ASAP Rocky.
1: Come on.
2: But he asked for my number.
1: What?
2: And so I gave him my number. This was 2012.
0: So you in the plaid works?
2: I guess.
0: You in the plaid. Oh my gosh.
2: I was scared, but my friends were like, go, it's ASAP. So I was like, okay.
0: What happened?
2: I gave him my number. He would only text me at night.
0: Well, yes. I think that says
1: he
0: everything.
1: Like, up you up.
2: No, he would text me at 2 a.m. like, come to the studio.
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0: Kiss. Los Angeles. Tubbs is next. What celebrity did he drop the ball with? We've gone around the horn, except for our engineer Tubbs. Think about it. Or we can tell you about Live on Sunset, the music festival.
1: Right.
0: Or both next. I don't know. We got time.
1: He's thinking.

0: 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Wow. Please get this podcast. Fascinating to go back and hear what every single person on this show thinks that they missed it. They dropped the ball with the missed opportunity of dating a celebrity. Now, I forgot there's one more person we need to go around the room with. Sisney, Brody Jenner, Tanya, Chris Pine, okay, Michaela Nahorin, and Ronnie Lil Nas X, and Tubbs, I didn't get to you. Who did you drop the ball with?
1: Well, this goes back some years, but we were doing a special show with Taylor Swift.
2: Oh, okay.
0: I can't. You guys are delusional.
1: I didn't see
0: delusional
1: it in the moment. I came in.
2: Was this when we were in New York?
1: Yeah.
2: I was in the room.
0: Were you jealous?
2: No.
0: Yeah.
1: I had to like adjust the microphone or something. So I go and I move it, and I don't see this after the fact. They tell me. I think she was looking at you.
0: Well, Tubbs, I'm looking at you. Does that mean?
1: No, but it was like a, and then I saw the video. It was like a look, and she kind of like shook her hair like, oh, like she got flustered for a second.
2: Well, because you're like handsome.
0: You know what I appreciate about that story and all of your stories? You think highly of yourself, and you have self-confidence, and that's a good trait. Good for you.
2: The fact that he's a Taylor Swift is an example is iconic.
0: I know. It illegitimizes everything we've done.
2: You kind of look like Travis Kelce a little bit. Kind of.
0: As much as Brody Jenner did not want to go out with y'all, he does not look like Travis Kelce.
2: There was a moment with Brody. I'm not going to deny it.
0: I don't even know what I was going to do.
2: We were going to talk about Live on Sunset.
0: Is it real? I heard it's, I don't know, is it really happening?
2: Well, they're saying it's going to be Saturday, November 14th.
0: Is it confirmed?
2: They're going to be shutting down between Doheny and...
0: For another live music festival in L.A.
2: Right. And the whole thing's going to be free, actually.
0: They're going to close down Sunset Boulevard.
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0: It's called Live on Sunset Music Festival.
2: But you're right. They haven't announced the lineup or exact times yet, which kind of makes the whole thing a little bit more intriguing because, like, who is this going to be? Justin Bieber already surprised everyone with a pop-up performance on the Strip this past year. So now people are wondering and throwing out names and trying to figure out, like, who will headline this festival on Sunset.
0: I'm great, but I'm more interested in what just happened here with Tubbs. That was just crazy to see. You talk about misreading situations?
3: No, but yours, when you said it, I do recall that moment, yes.
0: Of course you do.
3: I do.
0: I know. You recall a lot of moments with Tubbs.
2: Wow.
0: I'm going to take a break. Kiss FM, let's come back. 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

0: Kiss FM. Quote of the day here in a second. So California battling some of the most aggressive fruit flies ever. And why? How do you get them out? They're nagging. I don't think they can really hurt you.
1: But no, they're just annoying.
0: Yeah. Cut the edges off the stem of your bananas.
1: It's always the bananas.
0: Because they're going for the top. Cut the edges off the stem.
1: And you're supposed to wash your bananas, too.
0: Do that? Well, yeah, I don't wash my bananas.
1: You're supposed to, when you get back from the store, you're supposed to wash them, not with soap or anything, but just like...
0: Because of the flies?
1: Yes, and that'll also help with fruit flies.
0: I've never done that in my life. All right, so that and then cut off the tops. There you go.
1: All right.
0: Today's quote, the best way to honor your parents is to take care of their child. Be good boy. Be good girl. Aww. Be good.
2: Kiss. No, like take care of yourself.
0: No, that's not the quote.
1: I get it.
0: It is the same.
2: Okay.
0: You are the

0: right, that's it for us. Wow, wow, wow. What a morning. What's tomorrow? Thursday. Please get here fast because I can't wait to come back and do this again with you guys. You very much entertained all of us.
1: Oh, my gosh.
0: Disney has an hour with you.
1: I can't wait to go home and share all these stories.
0: You can just get the podcast. It's up midday. You don't even have to go home. You can listen right away at noon. Have a good one. Tomorrow we're up.

That's Ariana Grande right there. She's nominated for Video and Artist of the Year at the VMAs. You can watch live this Sunday, 4:30 p.m. on CBS and Paramount+. I'm excited for that one. Miley Cyrus, now it's Kiss.

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1: It's time to spill it. 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
3: Well, three new lawsuits filed against Six Flags allege riders suffered major brain injuries after riding the X2 roller coaster. And attorneys say more than 100 additional people have come forward. So Justin Bieber held a surprise concert at MacArthur Park on Monday afternoon. I bet none of us thought, let's go to MacArthur Park today, right? Yeah, no, he was there. And he performed songs like Yukon for a small group of park goers. The iconic neon sign at the entrance of the Santa Monica Pier will temporarily come down in the next week. But don't freak out. It's just because the city's replacing the 87-year-old bridge that connects the pier to the streets. Orange County Pride is bringing its annual festival and parade back to downtown Santa Ana on October 10th. Ray, Somber, Teddy Swims are all going to be part of a tribute to George Michael Sunday at the MTV VMAs. And Taylor Swift announced that she is releasing The Life of a Showgirl, The Encore, on Friday. A deluxe version of the album featuring four new songs, Patient Zero, Cleveland, Pink Clouding, and Babylon. And of course, you know we'll be playing all of them right here on Kiss FM this Friday. And that is your 1 minute tea.
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0: 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At least that's some good news. 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

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We are LA's number one hit music station. It's Sisney. Ya terminé, ya me voy. That means I am done. I'm out of here. Enjoy your Wednesday, and I'll talk to you nice and early tomorrow morning. A big thank you to our partner, your Toyota dealers. We make it easy. Here's the weekend. Blinding lights. It's Kiss.

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0: 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We are LA's number one hit music station. And my name is EJ. What you got popping on this Wednesday?
1: I'm just getting back from Zumba, listening to you on the radio.
0: Wait, they're still doing Zumba?
1: Yes, of course. Gotta stay fit, you know.
0: I thought that was over and done with. I didn't think that people were still out here doing Zumba in these streets.
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0: Do you get, do you feel like you get a good workout doing Zumba?
1: Oh my God, I sweat so much.
0: I need to come by and do a Zumba class.
1: Come with.
0: But I'm not trying to show everybody all this shaking jelly and whatnot.
1: Hey, it's all good. It's all about body positivity, so it's all good.
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My name is EJ. I thought we were over and done with the heat and whatnot, being as though it's fall and everything like that. But no, not in the valley. Did you see how it's going to be a high of 90? So yeah, if you invite me somewhere today, please make sure that it has AC, because if it doesn't, I'm not going. It is KISS FM.

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0: 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My name is EJ. What's your name?
1: Linden.
0: Yes.
2: What a great name.
1: Thank you.
0: It's very snooty. I love it.
1: My mom read it in a book. It was mentioned once, and she just fell in love when she was pregnant, and here I am.
0: Are you a very snooty person?
1: I would not say snooty. I know what I like, and I tend to go after what I like.
0: It's given elitist. How about that?
1: Okay, I can take that.
0: Guys, I can't. 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

0: 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My name is EJ. You're in. What are you up to?
1: Oh, not much. Just taking a break from the kids.
2: You said taking the break from the kids.
1: Yeah.
2: Like, what did you do? Just leave them in the house and went away? What did you do?
1: No. They're with dad.
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1: 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We know you're doing a lot.

So I want to get you a pair of tickets to see Twilight in concert at the Wiltern on March 21st. The movie will play while a rock orchestra band will play the movie score live. 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

0: Yo, Adela ain't in LA. It's 102.7 KISS FM, LA's number one hit music station. Appreciate you hanging out, of course, on this Wednesday afternoon. My name is EJ and for Gabby. How's your day so far?
1: Today, I'm actually headed home. I went to the gym for the first time in a long time. So now I'm headed home and time to relax with the baby girl, my little one.
0: Let me ask you, you go into the gym for the first time in a long time. Is it everything that you expected or you hated it?
1: I actually loved it. I loved it. It was nice. I got to release some energy. I am a little tired, but you just got to get back into it, you know?
0: I don't believe you.
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Yo, Tame Impala and Ginny right there. It's 102.7 Kiss FM, LA's number one hit music station. My name is EJ. 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

0: 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We are LA's number one hit music station. My name is EJ. Is it ever okay to keep a secret from your friend to spare their feelings? How do you feel about that?
1: No, it's not. I've learned that it isn't.
0: So you are telling the friend, even though it's going to hurt their feelings.
1: Yeah, I think it's better in the end, to be honest with people. Honesty is best policy. And you know what? The truth hurts.
0: I feel like sometimes honesty is overrated, but that's a whole nother conversation when.

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0: 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Y'all, don't forget, Seacrest going to have the Jingle Ball announcement this Friday at 7 a.m. My name is EJ, and for Gabby, is it ever okay to keep a secret away from your friend to spare their feelings?
1: Ooh, I think yes, in certain circumstances.
0: I feel the same way. Everybody's talking about honesty is the best policy, blah, blah, blah, blah, blah. But I feel like in certain situations, if it's going to help and protect your friend, I feel like sometimes it's good to keep a secret away from them. You know what I'm saying?
1: Yeah, I agree with that. Sometimes you don't want to hurt their feelings, as long as you're not hurting them and not hurting anyone else.
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I wish I was downtown roaming around MacArthur Park to watch Justin Bieber do that one acoustically. 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Shout out to Justin. It's Kiss. 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
1: Yeah, I agree with that. 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

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Don't forget, Seacrest is going to announce who's going to be performing at our Kiss FM Jingle Ball presented by Capital One. I wish they would just tell me already, but they know I can't keep that secret. So we're going to be here Friday morning at 7 to find out who's going to be there. It's Kiss. 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

only person that needs like 6 days to recover from Vegas. Is that just a me thing? I don't know why, but I feel like I am still struggling after being in Vegas for like 48 hours. Yeah, it's Kiss.

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I'm about to get up out of here. JoJo on the radio is up next. Have a great rest of your Wednesday. We'll do it again tomorrow, y'all. Be safe. It's Kiss.

0: 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Seacrest unveils the KISS Jingle Ball lineup. Presented by Capital One. Friday, 7 a.m. Major announcement. Oh, my God.
1: What is up?
0: Yeah. God, you're on the radio, by the way. Blah.

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1: Yeah, tomorrow, not tomorrow, Friday. Friday, we unveil the KISS Jingle Ball lineup. We are all buzzing behind the scenes, man. Friday, 7 a.m. Seacrest unveils everything, so be listening for that for sure. I forgot to mention, this is so random, but I'm in the KISS bathroom, right? Or the iHeart, whatever, down the hall. And washing my hands. I just changed shirts. And you know the comedian Joe Coy? I walk out of my little stall, and there's Joe Coy sitting there washing his hands, too. I'm like, what? I'm like, dude, I know you. Is, I don't know, random, but pretty cool conversation. His comedy special is pretty awesome. Just throwing that out there. All right, coming up, 3:30 therapy. After 4, Miley tickets. We got a lot happening.
2: Hello,
1: yo,
2: this is JoJo.
1: What's up, man? Hey, where are you driving around? What you doing?
2: Actually,
1: where about you at?
2: Rancho Cucamonga.
1: Oh, and you're on the radio. Hope that's all good.
2: Awesome. Love you, JoJo.
1: Dude, love you back. I mean, love. If you're in front of me right now, full on man hug, like we'd be going in. It'd be good time.
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12: Hey, what are we doing about Black Week this year?
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14: 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Go ahead now. 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
2: Miley, tickets after 4 o'clock. Miley after 4. Here we go. Hello?
3: Hello.
2: Hey, oh my God, you guys have to hear this. First of all, you know I'm obsessed. I love the paranormal. Ghost, UFOs, all that good stuff. I've got a podcast called Paranormalish. So yeah, this is right up my alley. She's going to tell you why you should never play with the Ouija board. 3:30 Therapy, this is what happened.
3: Okay, so this was years ago in our old house. My aunts were actually playing the Ouija board in our garage. The next day, when we got up, all the plants in the house, vegetables, fruits, even our turtle was dead.
2: What?
3: Oh, yes. So it got to be that, you know, like a lot of things were just happening in the house. My aunt suggested her get a priest to go to the house. So the day before, like she did, was she was going to call the priest. All the doors open and close at the same time in the house.
2: Duh-huh.
3: Yes.
2: Duh-huh.
3: It was really, really scary. I mean, it's something I suggest people don't do. Don't play in your house. We actually did have to get a priest to go to the house and pretty much do like an exorcism on the house just for us to be protected.
2: Oh my God. All the doors are opening, closing. Plants are dying. Yes. Your poor turtle.
3: Yes. And this is something very serious. Like, this is nothing to play around with. We got to experience this and it was nothing nice.
0: Yes. JoJo on the radio.
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0: Oh, I love you. If you were in front of me right now, I'd give you a full-on man hug.
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2: 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Somber, My Body Is

0: in, well, kind of Van Nuys, Sherman Oaks at the industry. So big shout to the industry as well. Big shout to Chino. What's going on? And where's she? TMI alert. Where's,
1: hey, yes.
0: Hey, why did you go to the pharmacist today? I was told to ask you that.
1: Because I was itchy.
0: Yeah. What kind of symptoms? None of my business, but now I need to know.
1: I'm itchy. I'm itchy everywhere.
0: I'm getting the worst visuals ever. This is...
1: Well, not everywhere. My legs and my arms. Thank you very much.
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0: All right.
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2: 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We haven't met yet, but you got one of these days, you got to come hang. Me and my daughter Sophie, we're going through the

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